I am not being dramatic. You need to stop what you're doing and recognise that today is National Potato Day. All the more reason to eat hot chips and not feel guilty about it. Yes, please. I'm also going to get you in the running for Nova's cash or the cars. Keep it locked. I'll get you in the running after 9 minutes of the noughties.

0: MTV VMA nominations. O-Rod on Adelaide's Nova 919, the home of Jodie and Hazy, where today Penny won $1,000 with birthday payday.
1: All right, Penny and Kylie, were you born on the 13th of August?
2: Yes! Oh my God, I can't believe it. We're going to take each other out for a fabulous night. Dancing, disco, it's going to be good.
0: Oh, 7 a.m. and 8 a.m. tomorrow, another chance for you to win $1,000. Plus, they've got tickets for Robbie Williams. And the most Royal Adelaide Show tickets up for grabs. Join Jodie and Hazy back tomorrow from 6. Let's get you across the midday headlines, Adelaide. And then press play on one of the songs that's nominated for Best Pop at the MTV.
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1: Wake up in the morning. I'm gonna hit this city.
2: Let's
1: before
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1: I leave, brush my teeth with a bottle of Jack. 'Cause when I leave for the night, I ain't coming back.

0: The one and only, perfect for your Wednesday afternoon, Sam Fender. Olivia Dean reined me in. What have you got, Kurt Ritchie?
1: Gee, Tom Holland is doing well, is he not?
0: What's he done?
1: Just a few little things.
0: And he's married to Zendaya.
1: Married to Zendaya. You can see him in cinemas in both The Odyssey and Spider-Man at the moment.
0: How's life, Tom? How's it going for you, mate?
2: Well, but do you know what? He has spoken about some really dark times, Tommy Holland. So,
1: yeah, he has. He's had his ups and downs, but on a lighter note...

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0: Throwback Thursday, Baby Bash. Sugar, sugar. Tunes like that. What should we play next? Texas, please. 0400-919-919. Shodie and Hazy on Nova 919. 17 degrees across Adelaide today. Jodie, you are back.
1: Mm.
0: Welcome back. Good stuff.
1: Thank you so much.
0: Oh, geez, some salacious rumours spreading yesterday.
1: What are these rumours?
0: Terms of your absence. Well, the first one, which was really aggressively doing the rounds, was that you had such a severe case of gout. She couldn't get yourself out of the house.
1: Gout or gout?
0: Well, they were calling it gout. Three times the gout. All in your big toes.
1: Yeah, right.
0: So truth or is
1: no, that... I can safely say that is incorrect. I've never had gout, but apparently it's quite painful.
0: Yeah, yeah. Mm-hmm. By all reports. The other thing as well, which I thought was ridiculous, absolutely insane,
1: here we go,
0: was the idea that you somehow got yourself stuck in the toilet and you were lodged so aggressively in there that they were thinking about removing the roof to get a crane in there to get you out.
1: Yeah, right.
0: It seems far-fetched, but it's 2026. Nothing's off the table.

0: Australian Hazy on Adelaide's Nova 919. Top 17 degrees across Adelaide today. Joe's the Adelaide Strikers. Hottest dick in town, we can safely say that. So we've discovered today via the paper that for the New Year's Eve bash, one of the great fixtures in the BBL, guess who's going to be playing?
1: Oh, the presets are going to go off.
2: Bloody presets, eh?
0: You went last year.
2: I went last year, New Year's Eve.
0: Yep.
2: Big bash, loved it. It's a vibe.
0: Yeah.
2: And our next guest, it was central to it. His name is Jason Sanger and he joins us now. Good morning, Jason.
3: Good morning.
2: It's such a good night, isn't it?
3: Yeah, it's great fun. It was good fun last year, actually. I think Chris Lynn had a good game, smashed a couple of balls around. Yeah, it was a good sort of show after it. And, yeah, it's always a good crowd. I remember, obviously, playing against the Adelaide Strikers when I was in Sydney and got to play in a couple of the New Year's Eve bashes. The away team. Great atmosphere.
0: Oh, jeez, mate. I've got to say, that's as good as it gets, I reckon, in the BBL. The New Year's Eve bash, on top of that, like you mentioned, Chris Lynn just going whack, whack, whack. If you're not entertained after that, then what are you doing?